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2: A better life with Dr. Sanjay Gupta.
3: Staying active every day will go a long way towards helping you live a happy, healthy, and pain-free life. And there's perhaps no movement more fundamental than walking. It reinforces the alignment, stability, and coordinated muscle activation that supports how your body moves, whether you're doing strenuous exercise or simply going about your daily life. This is according to Dana Santis, a strength and conditioning specialist. Even though you walk every day, Dana does say you can make small adjustments to immediately improve your walking mechanics. So, keep your rib cage stacked over your pelvis. 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Allow your arms to swing naturally in coordination with your legs. Keep your gaze forward, your jaw relaxed, and then just breathe in through your nose and out through your mouth. I'm Dr. Sanjay Gupta, helping you live a better life.
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0: Better Life with Dr. Sanjay Gupta.
1: How often do you stop to wonder whether you should share something that's revealing, maybe even embarrassing, with a partner, a friend, or even your boss? In her new book called Revealing, The Underrated Power of Oversharing, behavioral scientist Leslie John says doing just that can help you deepen relationships that are vital to your life. We need people to trust us in order to get things like love, friendship, and career success. That's what she told us. When you make yourself vulnerable by revealing something sensitive, it does make other people trust you. In turn, when you ask someone to reveal something about themselves, showing that interest will generally lead someone to like you more. Why? Because people like to be asked about themselves, she says. It also signals that they are discriminating and choosy, but in a good way. I'm Dr. Sanjay Gupta, helping you live a better life.
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2: If I were to ask you what makes for a good night's sleep, you'd probably say a dark, quiet room, not too many things on your mind. But every night when you go to get some Z's, how often do you really think about the temperature in your bedroom? Temperature may be one of the most underappreciated factors in sleep. That's according to the Senior Vice President of Research and Scientific Affairs at the National Sleep Foundation. We often hear about lights and screens and stress, but even modest changes in temperature and airflow can influence both how quickly you fall asleep and how deeply you stay asleep. Most experts will recommend a room temperature of 60 to 67 degrees Fahrenheit. You might also experiment with your sheets and what you actually wear to bed. Play around a bit and see what improves your sleep. You might be delightfully surprised. I'm Dr. Sanjay Gupta, helping you live a better life.
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1: 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Come on. Can you bounce with me? 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
4: I don't know about you, but my social media feeds are flooded with lotions and potions and gadgets, all promising to unlock different components of longevity. But if you log off, take a step back from all the hype, you'll find that the actual keys to a longer, healthier life are hiding in plain sight. There are four of them. Number one, nutrition. The Mediterranean diet really is the gold standard. Number two, exercise. You should be getting 150 minutes of moderate intensity exercise or 75 minutes of vigorous intensity exercise every week, plus strength training and stretching. Number three, sleep. Sleep is when your body and your brain repair themselves. You should be getting 7 to 9 hours a night. And finally, number four, often gets forgotten, socialization. It's not a bonus. It's a necessity for a healthy life, finding a sense of community, purpose, and belonging. I'm Dr. Sanjay Gupta, helping you live a better life.
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3: A better life with Dr. Sanjay Gupta.
4: They say consistency is key, but sometimes you just got to switch it up. A new study out of Harvard School of Public Health found that varying your exercise routine could add years to your life. What exercise someone did didn't matter much. What did matter was that all the exercises together worked all the muscle groups in their body. Now, an added benefit to changing things up is it can help you push through the plateau effect. That's when your body gets so efficient at doing something that you actually stop getting better at it. And we know from previous research that specializing in any one sport at a young age can make someone actually more prone to injury. And as experts we talk to point out, even elite athletes switch up things with their workouts, making sure to target strength, cardio, flexibility, balance, and doing that every single week. I'm Dr. Sanjay Gupta, helping you live a better life.
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for. 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And there's something about walking with him, hallelujah. Every day gets sweeter than the day before. And for some reason, I don't mind the pitfalls. 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Good God Almighty. And I can say just like that old mother said that night.

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I don't

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0: 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I said he did it, did it.
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1: For someone facing incredible obstacles in your life, I want you to lean on God and trust His flawless record. He never fails. He can do the impossible.

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0: He can turn the mess you're in to an awesome miracle. Yes, he can.
1: I know he can.
0: I've seen him do it.
1: I've seen him do it.
0: So whatever problem you've got,
1: just
0: let it go.

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I've seen him use the most unlikely people to do incredible things. So I wrote this verse for those of you that are less than perfect. Listen.

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She never had chemo.

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1: When you enter life apart from God and His grace, that's isolation. When God comes to see you, that's visitation. When He unveils the mysteries of eternity, that's revelation. When you think of His marvelous goodness, that's meditation. When you expect to see Him, that's anticipation. When you feel His Spirit moving in your heart, that's motivation. When you share in kingdom building, that's participation. When you tell of His goodness and His mercy, that's recitation. When you glorify and praise Him, that's celebration. And when all of these belong to your experience, you can't help but to shout. Oh, you may or may not do it the way others do it, but you'll do something. You'll open up. You will let go. You'll give vent to the Spirit. You'll let the overflow flow. You may not jump up and down, but you'll shed a tear. You may not cry, but you'll pat a foot. You may not pat a foot, but you'll clap your hands. Something will happen. Something will move you. Something will touch you. And you'll feel something. So you can say, praise God, from whom all blessings flow.

0: that spoke to Mother's Earth, and she dressed up in a green garment. He rolled this terrestrial ball into space, baptized it with a liquid mist, laid out the green carpet on the earth, tacked it down with daffodils, snapdragons, lilies, roses, and trees. He ordered a variety of blooming flowers and transfigured it into marvelous attraction. Praise God, the one that deferred the counsel of the Holy Trinity and organized an angelic host to furnish music while the glory of his Father flooded the hills of Bethlehem, stepped on a heavily made airplane, and rolled down in a low ground of Sarah, leaped into the Virgin Mary, and was born one day in the city of David, wrapped in swaddling clothes and laid in a manger. Praise God, who makes me walk like I'm rich, and I don't have to have a dime in the bank. Praise God, who allows me to sleep on a pillar of peace and a cushion of confidence. He opens doors that no man can shut, and if I'm running a little late, he'll hold them open until I get there. Praise God.
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Now when we pray, we want to end that with a declaration, a decree. 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The things that hurt you in the past won't control your future. Starting now, this is a new day. This is your Exodus. 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

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We gon' take a trip up 95 North. Y'all know how they do it up there.

That's what we're living for. We're living to be with him. With him forevermore. Come on, Tennis, put your stamp on it.

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0: Non-attorney spokesperson Chad Dudley, New Orleans. 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
1: 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We can know who we are because we know whose we are. And we don't have to work for your approval. You've called us by name.

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It is so. Amen. Now when we pray, we want to end that with a declaration, a decree. So I'm speaking for all of you listening, starting here, starting now. The things that hurt you in the past won't control your future. Starting now, this is a new day. This is your Exodus. You are officially re-

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0: Get Up Mornings with Eric and Campbell on this fabulous Friday, July 31st, even though it says June on my paper. And I know June don't have no 31st because my brother's birthday is June 30th, and that's it. Happy Friday,
1: you
0: y'all.
1: Know it's Cheryl. July.
0: Jay Vaughn.
1: Thank God you know it's July.
0: Listen, thank God. That's real. Thank you, Lord, for that kind of sense. This is about to be an awesome day, you guys.
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0: 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Jay, you're sitting in the big chair once again, 2 days in a row. Can you please give us a prayer, please?
2: Yes, thank you, God. Thank God it's Friday, God. We thank you so much for everything that you've done, who you are. Thank you for bringing us through this week the way you did what you did. You did that, God, and I'm asking that you bless this show, but also bless this weekend, God. See us through. Help us to meet somebody that we can encourage as well. And, God, we just thank you and praise in Jesus' name. Amen.
1: Amen.
0: Amen.
1: Yeah, everybody, coming up this hour, Jay Vaughn's back in the big seat, so she's got the faith walk this hour. Birthday shout outs and 11 minutes after the hour's 5 things you need to know with Sybil Wills. But right now, we got music coming up from Ty Tribbett, Adia, Vashon Mitchell. And right now, here's Jason Nelson with Made New on Get Up Mornings with Erica Campbell.

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1: I love your show because you guys have a great vibe. You guys give me inspiration some days when I'm just not feeling it going to work. Mm-hmm. I really thank you guys and appreciate you, and God bless you guys.
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0: Sybil Wilkes. 5 things you need to know on Get Up Mornings.
3: It's Sybil Wilkes with what we need to know. State Representative Dr. Jermaine Johnson has officially secured the Democratic nomination for governor of South Carolina after earning nearly 60% of the primary vote. The 40-year-old lawmaker is stepping down from his legislative seat to focus entirely on this historic statewide campaign. Howard University is actively reviewing financial aid documentation after notifying over 500 incoming first-year students that they were unenrolled over unresolved tuition requirements. University officials emphasized that detailed payment instructions were sent throughout the spring, while many affected families reported pending external scholarships and loan disbursements. As administrators carefully process the incoming records, at least 46 students have already been successfully reinstated for the upcoming fall 2026 semester. Good luck. American consumer confidence slipped in July as rising gas prices linked to escalating military conflict with Iran renewed economic anxieties across the nation. The Conference Board's Consumer Confidence Index fell to 90.8, reflecting persistent financial strain as national average gas prices climbed back up to $4.10 per gallon. Disrupted trade routes through the Strait of Hormuz continue to drive energy inflation, presenting ongoing political challenges with midterm elections less than 100 days away. Dr. Monica L. Baskin has been appointed as the director of the Virginia Commonwealth University Massey Comprehensive Cancer Center in Richmond, Virginia, becoming the first Black woman to lead a National Cancer Institute designated center. Beginning her historic leadership role on August 3rd, she will focus on advancing community-centered research, early detection, and health equity. Congratulations. I'm Sybil Wilkes. Be informed. Be empowered.
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12: 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But every night when you go to get some Z's, how often do you really think about the temperature in your bedroom? 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That's according to the Senior Vice President of Research and Scientific Affairs at the National Sleep Foundation. We often hear about lights and screens and stress, but even modest changes in temperature and airflow can influence both how quickly you fall asleep and how deeply you stay asleep. Most experts will recommend a room temperature of 60 to 67 degrees Fahrenheit. You might also experiment with your sheets and what you actually wear to bed. Play around a bit and see what improves your sleep. You might be delightfully surprised. I'm Dr. Sanjay Gupta, helping you live a better life.
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1: Get Up Mornings with Erica Campbell. I'm Javon in for Erica today, and my faith walk is coming up, and I think you're going to love it. Do you like to drink Coke from a bottle? And sometimes you don't know what's going on inside of the bottle, but you can read the outside of the bottle. You know what? Okay, you're going to get it. You're going to get it. Just stay tuned. But right now, here's my latest single called Grow on Get Up Mornings with Erica Campbell.

0: Hey, Get Up Mornings with Erica Campbell. I'm Javon in for Erica today. And that was my latest single called Grow, y'all. I love that one. It was such a personal one for me because I've grown through a lot of things. Not just gone through, I've grown through, okay? And my faith walk today is literally, you can't read the label from the inside. You have, like, have you ever, like, picked up a bottle, like a Coke or something, at the grocery store, and before you buy it, what's the first thing you do? You read the label, right? And this is the interesting thing. The label can only be read from the outside. Ooh, it can only be read from the outside. The bottle has no idea what everyone else sees, and neither do we. And have you, this also blows my mind, too. Have you ever realized you've never actually seen yourself? You've seen reflections of yourself, you've seen pictures, you've seen videos, but you've never looked at yourself directly with your own eyes, but everyone else sees you. That really messes me up sometimes, honestly. Like, everybody is already, people have seen me, and I've never really seen what my freckles look like, right? I don't know that unless I look in a mirror. I have to rely on something else. But anyways, but the same is true in life. We're living inside the bottle. We're living inside the storm. We're living inside the trial. We're living inside the chapter. And from where we stand, all we can see is the fuzz on the inside, the bubbles on the inside, the pain, the delay, the disappointment, the unanswered prayers. But we're looking from the inside, but God is looking from the outside. And while we're trying to understand all these things, God sees the entire masterpiece. And I talk about Joseph all the time because I sometimes say that that story trash because it's just, I don't like it. I don't like it that he go through something. I'm not a fan because, like, really? His brother's going to sell him to slavery? That boy, and then that boy got taken through there in every act. But anyway, I ain't going to keep going there. I'm not going to keep saying that. But anyways, in the pit, he couldn't read the label. As a slave, he couldn't read the label. In prison, he couldn't read the label on from the inside because every season probably looked like failure from where he was standing. But God had never lost sight of what was written for Joseph's life. Woo! I have to remember that when I'm going through the storm. So can I encourage you today? Just because you can't read the label doesn't mean there isn't one. Just because you can't see the purpose doesn't mean God isn't working with purpose. Just because you can't make sense of the chapter doesn't mean the author has lost the plot. Do it for the plot. That's what we like to say. I really love the people when people say you don't look like what you've been through, because I don't, all right? And I couldn't always read the label, and I'm in the storm, but God has never stopped writing my story. And I just have to believe that. I have to believe that God is literally working it out. Even though I can't see the label, he sees the whole bottle, inside, outside, and I'm trusting him for it. I hope that blessed y'all. It blessed me, man. I had to encourage myself, like Cher Jones Moffat said.
1: You know, the awesome thing about Joseph's story is every account says, but God was with him. But God was with him, which kind of solidifies what you're saying.
0: It talks about
1: how God sees him.
0: But why, Lord? Why Joseph got to go through all that? I don't like
1: victory
0: all that.
1: Victory at the end.
0: Praise the Lord. The God saw the bottle on the outside. All right.
1: Birthday shout out for coming up there. Right, she like, whatever.
2: She don't believe.
1: I don't like the pit. I don't like the palace.
0: Blah, blah, blah, blah, blah, blah.
1: Birthday shout outs up next. 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
0: Yes, I'm ready. I'm ready. I'm ready.
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1: Hey, that's the small, that's the medium, and here's the large.
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1: Here's the small.
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0: Man, who's on the phone?
2: Good morning, Get Up Church. My name is Jessica from the great city of Hattiesburg, Mississippi. I would like to give a happy birthday shout out to my youngest grandson. He turned one year old today down in the Houston, Texas area, Michael Elijah Baldwin. I thank God for him. He is such a wonderful baby, the eighth of my grandchildren. Happy birthday, Michael. Love you. Grandma, love you. And thank you, Get Up Church. Happy birthday to all that have a birthday on today and throughout this month. God bless you all. Love you guys, but God love you even more. Bless you.
3: Good morning. This is Philip Frazier calling from the nation's capital on this fantastic, faithful Friday. My birthday shout-outs are for the following. A happy belated birthday to a sister in ministry at the Tennessee Baptist Church of Mines, Jennifer Joyner, who celebrated her birthday on yesterday, July 30th, and to my cousin, Ernest Earl Strowman of Palm Springs, California, who is celebrating his birthday today, July 31st. Happy birthday, one and all. God loves you, and so do I. Wish you many, many more.
4: Joyful. Good morning, everybody. This is Vanita Banger, calling from Huntersville, North Carolina. And I'm calling to say happy birthday to my cousin, Alicia Banger. And if you're celebrating your birthday on tomorrow, August the 1st, you will be celebrating it with my niece.

0: But God loves you more. And everybody in the Get Up Church, have a great and blessed day.
1: Great Verizon. Yes, my name is Shirley Prince. I'm from Washington, D.C. area. And I'd like to give a shout out to having related heavenly birthday to my best friend, Brenda Selena Hartley, and my brother-in-law, James Rowland. God bless you all and have a great weekend on purpose.
2: Okay, my name is Lakeisha Travers, and I'm calling from St. Stephen's, South Carolina. And my son's birthday is tomorrow. His name is Antonio Devontae Dees. He'll be 29 tomorrow. My first cousin, Roger Addison, his birthday is on the 9th of next month also. And everybody who's celebrating the month of August, happy birthday. Wish them many more. Love always.
3: Sure. Good morning. This is Patricia Anthony, and I am calling from Columbia, South Carolina. And I would like to give a birthday shout-out first to myself. It was July the 9th. Then to my daughter. She was Patrice Anthony, July the 18th. And today, it is my oldest sister, Mary Johnson, who is also our family matriarch, on the 31st. This is her birthday. And happy birthday to all the people whose birthday is in the month of July. Thank you, and be blessed.
4: My name is Chiquita Clark, and I'm calling from Macon, Georgia. And I'm giving my birthday shout-out to my bestie friend, Felicia Tuff. Her birthday was on yesterday. We call each other N.E. from Northeast High School. We've been the bestest friends since the age of 9 years old. She turned 52 years old on yesterday. Happy birthday, bestie. I love you. I know you had a good time on yesterday. I thank God for you, and God bless you. I love you, girl. Happy birthday.
2: Good morning. Rose Burrell. I'm calling from Richmond, Virginia, and my shout-out is for two, my grandson Kyrie. On the 24th, he turned 16, and my beautiful granddaughter Talise, her birthday is today, and she turned 17 today. It's always a blessing to hear each and every one of you today, every day. 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
6: 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Love y'all.
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0: Get Up Mornings with Eric and Campbell on this amazing, fabulous, ferocious Fortified. Friday. How about that? Yeah, you got to use all the F's.
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3: Yep, 11 minutes after the hour is the Fresh Word Friday. And today we have a fresh word from Pastor Mike Jr. of the Rock City Church in Birmingham, Alabama. Jay's in for Erica today, and she'll have her Jay talk coming up this hour. And we'll cap things off with the joys and concerns with Griff. And we got music coming up from Weird Jay, or who is coming up?
1: Who? Where's
3: music? Where
1: now?
3: Is music coming from?
1: Yeah. Music from CC Wine. It's Erica Campbell, Yolanda Adams. But here's Maverick City with Run to You on Get Up Mornings with Erica Campbell.

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6: It's Get Up Mornings with Erica Campbell, and time now for Fresh Word on a Friday. And today we're going to be featuring a word from Pastor Mike Jr., y'all, from the Rock City Church in Birmingham, Alabama. And he just literally says, talk about the premium anointing. Check this out.
7: 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You're not arrogant. You ain't bougie. You ain't stuck up. My assignment is premium. You got to just tell, I'm a foreign. I can't put unleaded in this. No, I'm a foreign. You mess my whole engine up. I can't do that. Where they do that at?
6: You got to step up.
8: I heard him preach that whole sermon. It is amazing. He really has a practical connection with people while preaching, right? Like, who doesn't understand that? There's three kinds of gases. Which one do you get? You know?
1: Yes.
8: I love his heart for people for reals, and he's so vulnerable. Like, I don't think I heard a pastor more times in my life say, I'm insecure, I'll be having low self-esteem, I'll be having anxiety.
6: His transparency.
8: And that just makes you rock with him harder. It's my guy.
6: Yeah. But I love this.
1: Mike Jr. Yes.
6: I love
8: he
6: this
8: make me
6: message.
8: Grow up. Grow up.
1: Okay.
6: I love this message because he's talking about when God elevates you. At some point, you can't be with the people you were with if they haven't moved from where they are. You know what I mean?
1: Yeah.
6: You know? Yeah. So you have to choose wisely.
8: It's not always that you change and then everybody be like, oh, you a dinosaur. Like, we don't want to rock with you. That's just overall. Like, it be the people.
6: Their way of thinking is different now. Yeah, your way of thinking.
1: Yeah. But I don't want to look the same. I don't want to be the same.
6: Right.
1: Like, once I've gone through this metamorphosis and cocooning, I want to come out as a butterfly. You look different. Mm-hmm. I sure do. I am different. I went through a lot and I've grown through a lot. So.
6: Yeah.
1: Yeah, that was dope.
8: And butterflies don't rock with caterpillars.
1: They don't hang out at cocoons. 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Okay.
6: Period.
1: All right. 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
6: 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She gonna pick up where we left off, right here. 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
10: 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And instead of respecting the boundary, you treated it like a dare. You tried harder. You got creative. You stuck around hoping your consistency would change his capacity. Let me say it again. You stuck around hoping your consistency would change his capacity. But here's the truth. Love isn't supposed to feel like a campaign. 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And staying after they've told you the truth only leads to self-inflicted wounds. 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Now let me see you shine. There you go. 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
13: I don't know about you, but my social media feeds are flooded with lotions and potions and gadgets, all promising to unlock different components of longevity. But if you log off, take a step back from all the hype, you'll find that the actual keys to a longer, healthier life are hiding in plain sight. There are four of them. Number one, nutrition. The Mediterranean diet really is the gold standard. Number two, exercise. You should be getting 150 minutes of moderate intensity exercise or 75 minutes of vigorous intensity exercise every week, plus strength training and stretching. Number three, sleep. Sleep is when your body and your brain repair themselves. You should be getting 7 to 9 hours a night. And finally, number four, often gets forgotten, socialization. It's not a bonus. It's a necessity for a healthy life, finding a sense of community, purpose, and belonging. I'm Dr. Sanjay Gupta, helping you live a better life.
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1: Get Up Mornings with Erica Campbell. I am Jay Vaughn, and I'm in for Erica today. And my Jay Talk is coming up. Y'all know y'all be looking for the Erica-ism, but today I'm going to do a Jay Talk, and I'm going to talk about don't skip the celebration, okay? Mm. Don't skip the celebration. You've accomplished a lot. Don't skip the celebrate. Let's have a celebrate. But right now, here's my single with my good friend Q Parker called Get Better on Get Up Mornings with Erica Campbell.

0: Mornings with Erica Campbell. I'm Jay Vaughn, guest hosting in for Erica today, and I love coming here. I really, really do. I love y'all so very much.
1: I
0: never take it for granted that you guys allow me to do this and that Erica trusts me. It is so humbling and so rewarding, honestly. I have so much fun with y'all. And today, my Jay Talk is literally about not skipping the celebration. It's really just kind of what I did. Taking a moment to really celebrate the things that God has done in your life. And I just want to encourage you with something. Take the time to celebrate your wins. I think so many of us are addicted to the next thing. We hit one goal and then immediately start chasing another thing. Like, we finish one assignment and we're already thinking about the next deadline. I know I'm guilty of this because I'm also an entrepreneur, so I'm always on to the next thing. Maybe you're just trying to survive, or maybe you're moving from one responsibility to another responsibility without ever stopping to recognize how far God has brought you. So throughout scripture, God constantly told his people to remember, like to collect the stones, like the children of Israel when they were walking across the water. Collect those stones. Remember what he brought us through. Remember what he's done. Remember that he's faithful. Psalm 103 says, "Bless the Lord, oh my soul, and forget not all of his benefits." In other words, don't forget to celebrate what God has already done while you're praying for what he hasn't done yet. I was so convicted of this recently. I've recently been praying for God to bless me with the next thing, you know, like in every area. But I just wanted to publicly celebrate God's goodness. I'm about to brag a little bit on God because he's been doing a lot of things. Again, like I said, being on this show, whenever you all ask me to be on, I heard one person even told Cheryl and them that they like me on here. I like y'all too. I love y'all. So that's something I'm celebrating. This year I became an official voting member of the Recording Academy. That's only God. My song Get Better with my brother Q Parker is continuing to rise on the charts. In October, we'll be performing at Praise in the Park. God is opening incredible doors. Like, another thing is I'll be doing a lot of things at the Stellar Awards this year in Charlotte. I just finished creating my very first online course for marketing and strategic branding for your business, ministry, or personal brand. It'll be available soon. Those are big things. And at my company, Vantage Point Media Group, I serve as CEO. God has trusted me with amazing clients like Dr. Jamal Bryan, Bishop Mark Collier, Mark Swinton, and Chef Ashley Clay. Like, watching God allow me to use my gifts, it's been so wonderful. I have a brand new single, like, the Griff keeps messing up the title. He keeps calling it Grow Up, but it's Grow, and it's available on all, it's on all platforms. And here's the thing, EC, Erica, she shouted me out on her Support Kingdom Music post. Yes. Those are things that people, like, those are kind things that people don't have to do. And I've learned to now stop and take my win when I get it, you know? And so even if you don't feel like you're winning, celebrate those small wins. And if you'd like to follow my journey, keep following my journey, because God is continuing to show up and show out. Make sure you follow me. 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And until next time, don't just keep chasing the next milestone. Celebrate the ones you're standing in.
1: Good stuff. And I love all the things you do.
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0: I am fabulous. And y'all are too. Share in the comments too. I love to hear what God is doing in y'all's lives too. We have to stop just living in, you know, in the future and actually say, you know what, God, that was a really big thing. That was big. Mm-hmm. And I need to, because when you're in survival mode, you just want to keep pushing. And that's just not, that's good to keep pushing, but stop and celebrate what God's doing.
1: That's really good. Joys and concerns are coming up next. That's going to be crazy. With Jay Vaughn and Griff.
0: I brought my tambourines.
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9: 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And there is perhaps no movement more fundamental than walking. It reinforces the alignment, stability, and coordinated muscle activation that supports how your body moves, whether you're doing strenuous exercise or simply going about your daily life. This is according to Dana Santis, a strength and conditioning specialist. Even though you walk every day, Dana does say you can make small adjustments to immediately improve your walking mechanics. So, keep your rib cage stacked over your pelvis. 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Allow your arms to swing naturally in coordination with your legs. Keep your gaze forward, your jaw relaxed, and then just breathe in through your nose and out through your mouth. I'm Dr. Sanjay Gupta, helping you live a better life.
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1: All right, Grizz, Joys, and Concerns is coming up next, Jay. And you got all three tams? You got all three tams?
2: I got all of them. They ready. I'm ready. All big right. Praise, little praise, middle praise.
1: All right. Griff, what you talking about today, bro?
3: Well, I'm going to be talking about Jay, so we're going to be needing all those praises. 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
1: all
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1: 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And your concerns.
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4: Donna, pray for us. 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
1: Thank you, substitute Pastor Cheryl.
0: You're welcome.
1: Gotta say happy birthday to my man Raheem Johnson. He's gonna be on a comedy show with us at the Stellar Awards in a couple weeks. Harmony, Angie Montgomery, that's my wife's sister cousin right there. Kimberly Sherman and Waleed Shamsuddin.
0: Ah, Shamsuddin!
1: But first, give an honor to God who's ahead of my life. I like to say I'm glad to be in the house of the Lord. One more time, Elder Neuro. Because he brought me from a mighty, mighty long way. Sister, cousin, Angie, I could have been dead, sleeping in a grave, but God is good.
0: All the time. God is good.
1: All right, y'all. This gone down. Now, easy on the tambourines, because this is about you. Ladies and gentlemen, it's very hard, but don't just throw them, no.
0: Right. Did you hear me throw it?
2: I'm
0: just going to get the baby one, the little one.
1: Get the little one.
0: You hear that?
1: Ladies and gentlemen, this is for Jay Vaughn. Jay Vaughn is a pretty young lady with angel kisses. She's very smart.
0: And
1: handles all her business. She has her stuff together. She writes. She creates.
0: Yep.
1: She is longing for a soulmate. Okay.
0: Longing, though.
1: She needs
0: don't
1: a partner.
0: Make me sound
1: longing is strong.
0: That's
1: longing
0: really strong. Longing.
1: Okay. Okay. She ain't longing, but I would like her to be happier with a dude, but it's qualifications.
0: Mm-hmm.
1: Can't be sorry.
0: No.
1: You can't be married.
0: Please, no.
1: You can't be divorced and working on and separated. We don't want none of that.
0: None of that.
1: We want you to love the Lord in your own unique way.
0: Yes,
1: but
0: Lord.
1: Above all that, we want you to love her. We want you to treat her like the queen she is. We want you to be all with the sparkle in your eye when you look at her. We want her to be treated like a lady. And if none of that happens, guess what?
0: What? You gonna beat him up?
1: Kick rocks. Nah, she just gonna be still awesome single J by herself. Now look, somebody in that car right now saying, well, what's her information? Hold on, her real number is 323. Okay. You can hit her at Jay Vaughn at JAIVAUGHN. You can say, ain't you all right? If you call, if you DMing her about this joys and concerns, DM me at 2 trillion and be like, what's up with your girl?
0: What's up with you?
1: Yes. You can say, ain't you all right? But if you like me and you know, with a dude, without a dude, she's still going to be awesome. She's still going to be amazing. She's still going to be sweet. And we both screaming, ain't y'all?
0: All right.
1: We got you.
3: You matchmaking and things.
1: Good people be asking me, and I'm like, my friends is comedians and kind of liars, and I don't want nobody who I really like say, why you set me up with that dude?
0: Mm.
1: I wouldn't be able to. I would hate myself for that, so I just stay out of it. But for Jay, I'm making an exception.
0: Thank you. I appreciate that.
3: You're so awesome, Jay.
0: I love y'all so much. I love it. But I'm not longing now. Don't make me sound desperate.
1: Longing was strong.
3: No.
1: He'll make
0: I don't mind.
1: Grow up. Grow up.
3: Vintage Vault is coming up in the next hour. I'll get up mornings with Erica Campbell.
0: Oh, man.
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3: If I were to ask you what makes for a good night's sleep, you'd probably say a dark, quiet room, not too many things on your mind. But every night when you go to get some Z's, how often do you really think about the temperature in your bedroom? Temperature may be one of the most underappreciated factors in sleep. That's according to the Senior Vice President of Research and Scientific Affairs at the National Sleep Foundation. We often hear about lights and screens and stress, but even modest changes in temperature and airflow can influence both how quickly you fall asleep and how deeply you stay asleep. Most experts will recommend a room temperature of 60 to 67 degrees Fahrenheit. You might also experiment with your sheets and what you actually wear to bed. Play around a bit and see what improves your sleep. You might be delightfully surprised. I'm Dr. Sanjay Gupta, helping you live a better life.
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0: Get Up Mornings with Eric and Kim. Did you say yikes?
1: That's supposed yikes. To be.
0: It's Get Up Mornings with Eric and Campbell, and these two play way too much. Friday, y'all, July 31st. We got a couple more hours left. Just stay, just lock in, twin. That's what that young people say.
2: What's twin.
0: We not locked in, twin. Twin. Yeah, that blessed me and my wife. Look, y'all. 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What's happening this hour, Jay?
2: Hey, y'all. It's Jay in for Erica today. And coming up this hour, it's Wake Up and Win with Dr. Willie Jolly. And today's message is ownership changes everything. Ooh, I can't wait to hear that one. It's time now for the Vintage Vault. So let's open that vault.
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0: We're taking you back to 1999, y'all, from the Chainbreaker record. 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

0: We're inside the Vintage Vault, y'all. 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Y'all remember that one?
1: Yeah.
0: Here's another hit from that same record. Is there anybody here?
1: Yeah. Love my Jesus.
0: Here it is on Get Up Mornings with Erica Campbell.

0: the Vintage Vault. That's Dietrich Haddon and the Voices of Unity with Is There Anybody Here? Featuring Demita and Tammy Haddon on that one. Now, before Dietrich launched his solo career, y'all, in 2002, as a teenager, he formed a youth choir in Detroit, Michigan that entered the gospel music industry with some amazing voices, including his ex-wife Demita, his brother Gerald, and his Gerald's wife Tammy, of course. And come November, Dietrich will be featured on those residency dates that they're talking about in Las Vegas. Now, they said it was starting off a weekend, but they're saying dates are being added. So it's not going to be just the weekend that he's going to be there with the Clark sisters and Fred Hammond, but he's going to be there for a number of weeks. So I like it. Wow. I like it.
1: Too. I love that.
0: Dietrich is so underrated, I think, though.
1: He always because, has been, yeah.
2: But is, you know, like, we know he's sweet. Like, we know he's going to get his D'Angelo. What's that dude who sang Sign My Name Across Your Heart? What was his name?
0: Yeah, I mean, I just think.
2: Terrence Trent D'Arby, you know, he's just so eclectic for Jesus.
1: I love it.
0: Yeah,
1: though.
0: And always have, though, even back in his teenage years, he was, well, I mean, that's what I loved about Voices of Unity. The choir just kind of represented us, right, in our age range. So you remember, Jay, when it came out? What do you know about Dietrich?
1: Man, I love Dietrich. We actually have a song together. I did some music with him on a movie. Me, him, and Kiki Sheard. We did it years ago called Marching Orders. And so he's always had his finger on the pulse when people didn't really know even stuff going in hip hop and like the urban side of music. He was like, nah, Jay, I know who you are. I respect you. Come on over here and help me with this music. And so I love me some Dietrich. I love Demita, Gerald, and Tammy. I love all of them. The voices that used to play nonstop in my 6-disc CD changer in my Ford Escort. Okay, don't play.
0: What about you, Griff?
2: I came to Atlanta in November of 98, and then 99 that album came out. It was life changing. He was on a radio station. He was on an R&B station talking to us. But what I love about Dietrich the most, his parents, his mama is a touch you on the forehead, knock you out, tell you your whole business, prophet. You understand me?
0: Anointed,
2: I'm talking about, and she commands the room, Jack. And he gets it from his mama, like, all the way. Like, I'm a fan of the family.
0: Good stuff. Dietrich Haddon is our Vintage Vault today. And y'all, check out their residency. I think that's amazing that they're doing that and opening doors for others, because I saw Dietrich's post. He said not only will they be doing it, but now it's opening opportunities for others to do residencies in Las Vegas.
1: That's so cool.
0: Yeah.
1: That's so
0: Dietrich Haddon, Vintage Vault today on Get Up Mornings with Erica Campbell.
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7: How often do you stop to wonder whether you should share something that's revealing, maybe even embarrassing, with a partner, a friend, or even your boss? In her new book called Revealing, The Underrated Power of Oversharing, behavioral scientist Leslie John says doing just that can help you deepen relationships that are vital to your life. We need people to trust us in order to get things like love, friendship, and career success. That's what she told us. When you make yourself vulnerable by revealing something sensitive, it does make other people trust you. In turn, when you ask someone to reveal something about themselves, showing that interest will generally lead someone to like you more. Why? Because people like to be asked about themselves, she says. It also signals that they are discriminating and choosy, but in a good way. I'm Dr. Sanjay Gupta, helping you live a better life.
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3: All right, y'all, it's Friday, and you know every Friday we do a church check-in, and folk are excited about this. Griff, you said you were listening one day when you were out, and the church check-in was lit, like folk was calling in and celebrating their church.
4: Yes, yes, it was, and I loved it because they are just as hyped to represent their church as I am to represent mine. And since we're talking about it, New Mercy's Christian Church, where the pastor is Jesse Kearney the third, and we don't have no tambourines, but you can still come. How about
5: but
4: that?
5: But I'll bring mine. I got
4: bring
5: three.
4: Yours.
3: Jay'll bring all three of her.
5: I'll bring all three. I'll share two of them.
3: I love it. Capitol Temple Church of God in Christ in Hyattsville, Maryland. My pastors are Pastors Danny and Jamie McCrimmon. Come and hang out with us. So I love it. We talked about, Jay, how everybody had these conferences at one time. It was AIM. Uh-huh. It was Full Gospel.
5: Yeah.
3: And all the conferences was full. So somebody going to church. Somebody going. What church you shouting out this
5: week? I'm going to shout out my daddy's church, okay?
3: Okay.
5: My daddy's church is Perpetual Praise and Worship Ministries in St. Louis, Missouri. My daddy loved Griff, too. He loves Griff. So shouts out to Bishop Jimmy Vaughn Sr. and Perpetual Praise and Worship Ministries in St. Louis.
4: You're not going to shout out the first lady who is also your mother?
3: Elect lady.
5: My mom is the elect lady. We just said pastors. But yes, my mama, shout out to my mama, elect lady Linda Vaughn, okay? And don't you forget it. She's a fancy little lady, too.
3: I'm sure. Listen, shout out your church and your pastor, and maybe even talk about the ministry you're a part of, all right? 877-242-2426. 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
3: How often do you stop to wonder whether you should share something that's revealing, maybe even embarrassing, with a partner, a friend, or even your boss? In her new book called Revealing, The Underrated Power of Oversharing, behavioral scientist Leslie John says doing just that can help you deepen relationships that are vital to your life. We need people to trust us in order to get things like love, friendship, and career success. That's what she told us. When you make yourself vulnerable by revealing something sensitive, it does make other people trust you. In turn, when you ask someone to reveal something about themselves, showing that interest will generally lead someone to like you more. Why? Because people like to be asked about themselves, she says. It also signals that they are discriminating and choosy, but in a good way. I'm Dr. Sanjay Gupta, helping you live a better life.
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1: Hallelujah. Come on, just put some sweet words of worship in the atmosphere with me. Come on, let's pull on heaven and get what we need from him tonight. Come on, pull on heaven with me. Come on, let your worship rise in this atmosphere. Come on, right there. Come on. 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There's no place I'd rather be.

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3: Good morning. This is Brother Lonzo calling from Atlanta, Georgia. Good morning, First Lady Erica Cameron. What up, Dogen? Yes, I'm calling on behalf of Shiloh Missionary Baptist Church at 1150 Westview Drive on the west end of Atlanta, also known as Ashview Heights. Yes, I'm in the mission ministry, bereavement ministry. I co-chair the Brotherhood ministry, and I also sing in the music ministry, both choirs. Yes, Shiloh Missionary Baptist Church, where my pastor, my teacher, my shepherd is Reverend, the pastor, Philip R.A. Spann. Yes, Pastor Philip R.A. Spann, a place where you can come to Shiloh and get the word and get the truth. Yes, our Sunday school starts at 8:30 every Sunday morning, and our morning service starts at 10 a.m. Yes, Shiloh Missionary Baptist Church, 1150 Westview Drive, Atlanta, Georgia, under the leadership of Pastor Philip R.A. Spann. Yes, this is Brother Lonzo Love. Don't meet me there, beat me there. It's a blessed day. Have a blessed day.
4: Yes, my name is Ruby, and I'm calling from Charlotte, North Carolina. I went to a meeting one night, and my heart wasn't right, but something got a hold of me, and that something happened at the Temple of Refuge, Church of the Living God, where my pastor is, the best and the baddest pastor this side of glory. He is Chief Apostle Dr. N.J. Dunlap. We are located at 42 West Point Street in Roanoke, Alabama, also 228 Western House Boulevard in Charlotte, North Carolina, where our motto is, our services are like the Dairy Queen. 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
5: My name is Charles Washington, calling from Columbus, Ohio. I am shouting out the First Thessalonian Missionary Baptist Church, where I serve as one of the associate ministers. I'm also a Sunday school teacher, and our pastor is the illustrious Pastor Clifford Ballard Sr. We love him. We have a great church family. We love to see you there. The address is 30 Oberlin Avenue, Dayton, Ohio. Come on.

0: facilitator on the prayer call ministry, and my prayer today is for the Get Up Church. I pray that God continue to bless each and every one of you and your family. Love you.
1: My name is Elijah, and I'm starting First Baptist Word Changes. He's pregnant, and his name is Pastor Linnell Cowell.
2: My name is Shirley Prince. I'm calling from Washington, D.C. area, and my church is Mount Enon. I'm shouting out to Mount Enon Baptist Church. My pastor's name is Gelman Coates, and I am the minister as a shelter bus driver.
3: See, I told you, Cheryl, they love it. They go hard for their churches.
4: They
3: Let's
4: do.
3: Go. 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
4: I love that.
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5: 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In this
4: 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In this
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3: You
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3: 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Parking lot ministry in this thing.
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0: It's Get Up Mornings with Erica Campbell, and we're in the final hour. Oh, my goodness. It's been an amazing day. And Jayvon is in for Erica today. Hey, girl.
1: Hey. It's been so much fun. I've been having fun these past couple days.
0: We love it. We love it when you're here. All right, Griff, what you got?
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0: Awesome. Coming up this hour, 11 minutes after the hour, we're introducing new music from Bruce Robinson. His new song is called Sunday Morning Praise. Also, I'll have the trending topics, and Joy Taylor will have the Daily Play. And Jay, we got some great music coming up too, right?
1: Yes, we do. Nia Allen, Travis Green, and Ja'Kalen Carr. But right now, here's Daryl Walls with Able on Get Up Mornings with Erica Campbell.

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4: 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And joining us today for introducing is singer, songwriter, musician, and producer, my dude, Bruce Robinson. Bruce, what's cracking, man?
5: 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Thank you for having me, man. Thank you.
4: 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Introduce it.
5: Yes, sir. So the song is called Sunday Morning Praise. 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And every day of the week, you got to have a Sunday morning praise.
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1: Woo! Let me tell y'all something. I don't know a lot, but I know a Hammond B3 organ when I hear it in that quartet bop. That was Bruce Robinson's Sunday Morning Praise, man. All I hear is quartet in the blues, and where that song come from. I know you got some deep roots in both of them.
2: Man, yes, sir. So trail riding is a huge thing in the South. And I pastor a church called the City of Hope, Columbia. And we did Trail Ride Sunday. And God gave me the song, and it was huge. We had trail riders.
1: Trail riding?
2: Yes, sir. Absolutely.
1: Like what? Getting in a... like a cart and going through a pumpkin field? I'm confused.
2: Nah, I mean like boots on the ground, cowboy boots, hats, horses.
1: Oh.
2: Trail ride Sunday. Like, I mean, like that's a huge thing.
1: Oh,
2: like
1: nice.
2: Line dancing.
1: Yeah. Got it. Okay.
2: Yeah, it was huge for our church, man. And the Lord just really turned that song into a movement. And I really just did that song for that Sunday, but it kind of turned into some engagements and some bookings. So I said, Lord, whatever you do, I'll be satisfied. So we rocking with it. Man.
1: Dog, a lot of people don't know, but you work with everyone from Britney Spears and Ne-Yo to Donnie McClurkin and Tamela, man. Being in all those different genres, what's the common denominator?
2: Man, you just got to stay focused on the mission. When you marry the mission and you know that you got a goal, the distractions of people really don't bother you. You know what I'm saying? Like, once you know God's outcome for the path, you just stay focused and you take the hits with grace and you keep on sharing the gospel because it comes with it.
1: Bruce, I love this quote from you. You said you love turning audiences from spectators but participants. What's the secret to that? I'm a comedian and I also know you got to bring them in, but how do you lock in with them?
2: Man, connection. Like, you got to speak the language of the people. As a pastor, I've learned to speak sheep's language, and I'm learning. And I think, I think communication is the bridge to all things. And that with music, it's just kind of landing message sent, make sure that message is received in the seat.
1: Man, yeah. Pastor Bruce Robinson, how do we stay connected with you, sir?
2: Man, Bruce Robinson Jr. on Facebook, Instagram, City of Hope, Columbia on all media platforms. Stay connected because we're going up, up, up, up.
1: I already know. Download this latest single, Sunday Morning Praise, right now. Bruce, thank you again for stopping by, my guy.
2: Yes, sir. Yes, sir. I see you at the Stella, man.
1: Absolutely. Stick around, y'all. Trending Topics is up next with Sheryl Jackson on Get Up Mornings with Erica Campbell. Yeah.
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1: Our family trending topics is coming up next. And y'all, they've just announced the next season for The Chosen. And I can't wait to tell you what the storyline is going to be about. It's epic. We'll talk about it next on Get Up Mornings with Erica Campbell.
0: Coming up.
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4: 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All right, family, here's what's trending. The Chosen. We love this series. News sources says The Chosen is prepared to enter into a penultimate chapter, with Prime Video announcing that season 6 will debut November 15th and continue the series retelling of the life of Jesus in the lead up to the crucifixion. Series creator and executive producer Dallas Jenkins revealed the premiere date during a live stream while also debuting the first official teaser for the upcoming season. The new installment will launch with 3 episodes on November 15th, followed by weekly releases through December 6th. Rather than ending on streaming, the season will conclude with a feature-length finale that will debut exclusively in theaters on March 12th. 2027. Come on! Season 6 focuses on what the series describes as the final day of Jesus of Nazareth before the crucifixion, portraying the events through the perspective of those who stood beside him, as well as those who sought his death. The story follows the mounting political, religious, and personal tensions that culminates at the cross. That's going to be amazing! All right, so season 6 of The Chosen is coming to Prime on November 15th. All right, I love this for Marvin Sapp. He's doing big things. His 17th album, Restoration, will be distributed by Music and Cultural Juggernaut, Rock Nation. What? Through a newly established partnership that was announced yesterday, while a release date has not yet been set, the new album is expected in the fall of 2026. The first single, He's Not Finished, will be available August 21st. He's Not Finished was written by Marvin Sapp and Stan Jones. Bishop Marvin says, God has blown my mind during every step of my career. Partnering with Rock Nation to distribute my music is something that I would have never thought possible. Yet it is another reminder that, as the scripture says, with God, all things are possible. Kristen Santini, president of Rock Nation Distribution, says, Marvin Sapp is a talented, award-winning artist whose impact spans generations. We are excited to work with Marvin and his team, welcome them to Rock Nation Distribution family, and look forward to many, many more years. Come on, Bishop Marvin Sapp, making big moves with Rock Nation. And finally, it's Friday, so you know I gotta give you the top Billboard Airplay charts.
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4: Now, these are the songs that you're hearing right here on this station, and I give you these every week. 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Number 5 is Ron Carter and Ricky Diller with Open My Eyes. Sitting at number 4 is John P. Key with The Church Medley. Sitting at number 3 is Daryl Walls with Able. Jason Nelson and Madison Ryan Ward at number 2 with Made New. And sitting at the top of the Billboard Airplay charts this week, Hendrix Brown and Maverick City with Run to You. 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All right, family, if you're celebrating your birthday, you're celebrating today with Wesley Snipes. Also, I've got a special birthday shout out to Pastor Gilbert White. Also, my friend Doretha Sampson of Anthony Brown and Group Therapy. We call her Dodie. And to Bishop Mark Thomas. And if it's your birthday, well, happy birthday from Get Up Mornings with Erica Campbell. 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
9: Baker Mayfield says he feels disrespected by the Bucks. I'll discuss next on The Daily Play with Joy Taylor.
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9: 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Baker Mayfield opened up his heart at the podium on Thursday, saying he and his representation haven't seen, quote, an offer that's appealing whatsoever from Tampa Bay. 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
7: A better life with Dr. Sanjay Gupta.
8: They say consistency is key, but sometimes you just gotta switch it up. A new study out of Harvard School of Public Health found that varying your exercise routine could add years to your life. What exercise someone did didn't matter much. What did matter was that all the exercises together worked all the muscle groups in their body. Now, an added benefit to changing things up is it can help you push through the plateau effect. That's when your body gets so efficient at doing something that you actually stop getting better at it. And we know from previous research that specializing in any one sport at a young age can make someone actually more prone to injury. And as experts we talk to point out, even elite athletes switch up things with their workouts, making sure to target strength, cardio, flexibility, balance, and doing that every single week. I'm Dr. Sanjay Gupta, helping you live a better life.
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0: Yvonne.
1: I love it here.
0: Yay. I love that you've got new music, new music grow and then get better with Q Parker. You're doing the thing, sis. Your socials look so good.
1: Thank you so much.
0: Dressing and all that. I can't wait to see you at the Hellers. Can't wait to see you at the Stellars to hug your neck.
1: I got my fits ready.
0: I know you do. What'd you love about the show today?
1: Man, I love all of it. I always love hanging out with y'all and clowning. Thank y'all for allowing me to be me, you know, all the crazy, the fun, and also the deep and spiritual. And so, always, I'm glad I brought all three of my tambourines again today. And it's a great way to close out the week. But, I really did enjoy my Jay talk. It really was from my heart because it was something that convicted me to celebrate, celebrate our wins, you know, like remember the things like the children of Israel. Like I said, the children of Israel collected their stones and built an altar with that to say, God, thank you for what you've already done. Even though I'm still excited about what you're going to do, I'm grateful for what you've done. So I've had a good time, and being able to share that was really important to me.
0: I love it. I love it. What about you, Griff?
2: Standing on what I said, I'm getting Jay a dude from our Georgia Concerns. And he gonna be proper, and she gonna be very proud to post him, and not just his feet and his knees when they on the beach.
0: Feet and the knees. That's so funny.
1: The faceless fella.
0: Right. Dietrich Haddon took us back down memory lane with the Vintage Vault. Pastor Mike Jr.'s Fresh Word was good today. I just love the show.

0: forward to that. And don't forget to join us. We'll be faith walking,
1: love talking,
2: enjoy living
0: on Get Up Mornings with Erica Campbell.
2: Bye, you guys. Love you, Mama.
0: Bye, Lily.
3: Peace.
0: Thank you, Jay.
1: You're welcome.
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8: If I were to ask you what makes for a good night's sleep, you'd probably say a dark, quiet room, not too many things on your mind. But every night when you go to get some Z's, how often do you really think about the temperature in your bedroom? Temperature may be one of the most underappreciated factors in sleep. That's according to the Senior Vice President of Research and Scientific Affairs at the National Sleep Foundation. We often hear about lights and screens and stress, but even modest changes in temperature and airflow can influence both how quickly you fall asleep and how deeply you stay asleep. Most experts will recommend a room temperature of 60 to 67 degrees Fahrenheit. You might also experiment with your sheets and what you actually wear to bed. Play around a bit and see what improves your sleep. You might be delightfully surprised. I'm Dr. Sanjay Gupta, helping you live a better life.
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3: A better life with Dr. Sanjay Gupta.
4: There are lots of things you can measure to get an idea of how healthy you are at any given moment. Temperature, heart rate, blood pressure, just to name a few. But how about how healthy you will be and how long you're likely to live? According to a new study out of the University at Buffalo, two simple strength tests are pretty accurate at predicting longevity in older women. One is hand grip strength, and the other is how quickly people can stand up from a seated position without using their arms. By the way, I remember interviewing former President Jimmy Carter when he was quite old and being really impressed how he just popped out of the chair without using his arms. Not a lot of older people can actually do that. But I think the message here is that maintaining strength as you age is going to help you perform everyday activities, but also help you avoid injury and stay independent. I'm Dr. Sanjay Gupta, helping you live a better life.
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3: A better life with Dr. Sanjay Gupta.
4: They say consistency is key, but sometimes you just got to switch it up. A new study out of Harvard School of Public Health found that varying your exercise routine could add years to your life. What exercise someone did didn't matter much. What did matter was that all the exercises together worked all the muscle groups in their body. Now, an added benefit to changing things up is it can help you push through the plateau effect. That's when your body gets so efficient at doing something that you actually stop getting better at it. And we know from previous research that specializing in any one sport at a young age can make someone actually more prone to injury. And as experts we talk to point out, even elite athletes switch up things with their workouts, making sure to target strength, cardio, flexibility, balance, and doing that every single week. I'm Dr. Sanjay Gupta, helping you live a better life.
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1: A better life with Dr. Sanjay Gupta.
2: Should you still work out when you're injured, or should you take it easy? 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That can lead to stiffness, muscle loss, even reduced coordination. Certified strength and conditioning coach Dana Santis told us, recovery is about choosing the right kind of movement at the right time. 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I'm Dr. Sanjay Gupta, helping you live a better life.
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4: 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That can lead to stiffness, muscle loss, even reduced coordination. Certified strength and conditioning coach Dana Santis told us, recovery is about choosing the right kind of movement at the right time. 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I'm Dr. Sanjay Gupta, helping you live a better life.
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0: 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I said he did it, did it.
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0: Non-attorney spokesperson Chad Dudley, New Orleans. 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

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But if you think that's something, God's chemical laboratory of redemption took my black soul and dipped it in red blood. 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
3: I don't know about you, but my social media feeds are flooded with lotions and potions and gadgets, all promising to unlock different components of longevity. But if you log off, take a step back from all the hype, you'll find that the actual keys to a longer, healthier life are hiding in plain sight. There are four of them. Number one, nutrition. The Mediterranean diet really is the gold standard. Number two, exercise. You should be getting 150 minutes of moderate intensity exercise or 75 minutes of vigorous intensity exercise every week, plus strength training and stretching. Number three, sleep. Sleep is when your body and your brain repair themselves. You should be getting 7 to 9 hours a night. And finally, number four, often gets forgotten, socialization. It's not a bonus. It's a necessity for a healthy life, finding a sense of community, purpose, and belonging. I'm Dr. Sanjay Gupta, helping you live a better life.
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3: 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But if you log off, take a step back from all the hype, you'll find that the actual keys to a longer, healthier life are hiding in plain sight. There are four of them. Number one, nutrition. The Mediterranean diet really is the gold standard. Number two, exercise. You should be getting 150 minutes of moderate intensity exercise or 75 minutes of vigorous intensity exercise every week, plus strength training and stretching. Number three, sleep. Sleep is when your body and your brain repair themselves. You should be getting 7 to 9 hours a night. And finally, number four, often gets forgotten, socialization. It's not a bonus. It's a necessity for a healthy life, finding a sense of community, purpose, and belonging. I'm Dr. Sanjay Gupta, helping you live a better life.
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3: 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And there's perhaps no movement more fundamental

0: walking. 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This is according to Dana Santis, a strength and conditioning specialist. Even though you walk every day, Dana does say you can make small adjustments to immediately improve your walking mechanics. 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I'm Dr. Sanjay Gupta, helping you live a better life.
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3: A better life with Dr. Sanjay Gupta.
4: They say consistency is key, but sometimes you just got to switch it up. A new study out of Harvard School of Public Health found that varying your exercise routine could add years to your life. What exercise someone did didn't matter much. What did matter was that all the exercises together worked all the muscle groups in their body. Now, an added benefit to changing things up is it can help you push through the plateau effect. That's when your body gets so efficient at doing something that you actually stop getting better at it. And we know from previous research that specializing in any one sport at a young age can make someone actually more prone to injury. And as experts we talk to point out, even elite athletes switch up things with their workouts, making sure to target strength, cardio, flexibility, balance, and doing that every single week. I'm Dr. Sanjay Gupta, helping you live a better life.
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1: A better life with Dr. Sanjay Gupta.
2: They say consistency is key, but sometimes you just got to switch it up. A new study out of Harvard School of Public Health found that varying your exercise routine could add years to your life. What exercise someone did didn't matter much. What did matter was that all the exercises together worked all the muscle groups in their body. Now, an added benefit to changing things up is it can help you push through the plateau effect. That's when your body gets so efficient at doing something that you actually stop getting better at it. And we know from previous research that specializing in any one sport at a young age can make someone actually more prone to injury. And as experts we talk to point out, even elite athletes switch up things with their workouts, making sure to target strength, cardio, flexibility, balance, and doing that every single week. I'm Dr. Sanjay Gupta, helping you live a better life.
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4: A better life with Dr. Sanjay Gupta.
5: They say consistency is key, but sometimes you just gotta switch it up. A new study out of Harvard School of Public Health found that varying your exercise routine could add years to your life. What exercise someone did didn't matter much. What did matter was that all the exercises together worked all the muscle groups in their body. Now, an added benefit to changing things up is it can help you push through the plateau effect. That's when your body gets so efficient at doing something that you actually stop getting better at it. And we know from previous research that specializing in any one sport at a young age can make someone actually more prone to injury. And as experts we talk to point out, even elite athletes switch up things with their workouts, making sure to target strength, cardio, flexibility, balance, and doing that every single week. I'm Dr. Sanjay Gupta, helping you live a better life.
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1: 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We've come to praise one God, one name, and is worthy of all.

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3: If I were to ask you what makes for a good night's sleep, you'd probably say a dark, quiet room, not too many things on your mind. But every night when you go to get some Z's, how often do you really think about the temperature in your bedroom? Temperature may be one of the most underappreciated factors in sleep. That's according to the Senior Vice President of Research and Scientific Affairs at the National Sleep Foundation. We often hear about lights and screens and stress, but even modest changes in temperature and airflow can influence both how quickly you fall asleep and how deeply you stay asleep. Most experts will recommend a room temperature of 60 to 67 degrees Fahrenheit. You might also experiment with your sheets and what you actually wear to bed. Play around a bit and see what improves your sleep. You might be delightfully surprised. I'm Dr. Sanjay Gupta, helping you live a better life.
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0: Heaven 106.1, New Orleans Inspiration Station. How you doing today? You know, there is a new texting scam going around New Orleans for new hires. It involves scammers impersonating company leaders and requesting gift cards for purchases. The scammers use public information online to appear to be legitimate and target eager new employees to prove themselves and ask them to verify their identity and stuff like that, and then ask them to go get gift cards. If your new job asks you to go get gift cards, and they'll pay you back when you come on now. Come on, man. 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
1: A better life with Dr. Sanjay Gupta.
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0: 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Got Maverick City underway. Donald Lawrence and the Tri-City Singers, because the gift looks good on you. And Anthony Brown on Heaven 106.1.
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3: A better life with Dr. Sanjay Gupta.
4: There are lots of things you can measure to get an idea of how healthy you are at any given moment. Temperature, heart rate, blood pressure, just to name a few. But how about how healthy you will be and how long you're likely to live? According to a new study out of the University at Buffalo, two simple strength tests are pretty accurate at predicting longevity in older women. One is hand grip strength, and the other is how quickly people can stand up from a seated position without using their arms. By the way, I remember interviewing former President Jimmy Carter when he was quite old and being really impressed how he just popped out of the chair without using his arms. Not a lot of older people can actually do that. But I think the message here is that maintaining strength as you age is going to help you perform everyday activities, but also help you avoid injury and stay independent. I'm Dr. Sanjay Gupta, helping you live a better life.
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0: Hadland 106.1 New Orleans Inspiration Station. How you doing today? How you feeling? I hope everything is well with you today. Oh, this will be a perfect day. Just a perfect day. I tell you from time to time, a perfect day to get someone a gift, or a perfect day to send some flowers for no reason at all. A perfect day just to do something nice for somebody. You know, the other day, I did something nice for these two people I met. They didn't even know it. They had to go find me to thank me. They couldn't find me because I just did it and left. This is a perfect day to do that. This is a day that you're blessed. This is the 31st day of July. There's some people who didn't make it past January. You know what I'm saying? You got all your faculties on you. You're all good, or at least some of them, but you're still here. A good day to spread that gratefulness today and do something nice for somebody. Even to call somebody and tell you love them. Heaven 106.1.
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2: A better life with Dr. Sanjay Gupta.
3: They say consistency is key, but sometimes you just got to switch it up. A new study out of Harvard School of Public Health found that varying your exercise routine could add years to your life. What exercise someone did didn't matter much. What did matter was that all the exercises together worked all the muscle groups in their body. Now, an added benefit to changing things up is it can help you push through the plateau effect. That's when your body gets so efficient at doing something that you actually stop getting better at it. And we know from previous research that specializing in any one sport at a young age can make someone actually more prone to injury. And as experts we talk to point out, even elite athletes switch up things with their workouts, making sure to target strength, cardio, flexibility, balance, and doing that every single week. I'm Dr. Sanjay Gupta, helping you live a better life.
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5: 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Play offense, not defense. 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Just play the game one way. You hit a ball in the gap, run. Boom, coming in hot.
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1: When you enter life apart from God and His grace, that's isolation. When God comes to see you, that's visitation. When He unveils the mysteries of eternity, that's revelation. When you think of His marvelous goodness, that's meditation. When you expect to see Him, that's anticipation. When you feel His Spirit moving in your heart, that's motivation. When you share in kingdom building, that's participation. When you tell of His goodness and His mercy, that's recitation. When you glorify and praise Him, that's celebration. And when all of these belong to your experience, you can't help but to shout. Oh, you may or may not do it the way others do it, but you'll do something. You'll open up. You will let go. You'll give vent to the Spirit. You'll let the overflow flow. You may not jump up and down, but you'll shed a tear. You may not cry, but you'll pat a foot. You may not pat a foot, but you'll clap your hands. Something will happen. Something will move you. Something will touch you. And you'll feel something. So you can say, praise God, from whom all blessings flow.

that spoke to Mother's Earth. 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He rolled this terrestrial ball into space, baptized it with a liquid mist, laid out the green carpet on the earth, tacked it down with daffodils, snapdragons, lilies, roses, and trees. He ordered a variety of blooming flowers and transfigured it into marvelous attraction. Praise God, the one that deferred the counsel of the Holy Trinity and organized an angelic host to furnish music while the glory of his Father flooded the hills of Bethlehem, stepped on a heavily made airplane and rolled down in a low ground of Sarah, leaped into the Virgin Mary and was born one day in the city of David, wrapped in swaddling clothes and laid

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2: 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This is according to Dana Santis, a strength and conditioning specialist. Even though you walk every day, Dana does say you can make small adjustments to immediately improve your walking mechanics. So, keep your rib cage stacked over your pelvis. 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I'm Dr. Sanjay Gupta, helping you live a better life.
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0: Hammond 106.1 New Orleans Inspiration Station. An investigation from WDSU has uncovered new details about the investigation into the evicted New Orleans funeral home. The lawsuit alleges that a mother's body decomposed. And the state board of embalmers and funeral directors in looking into the owners of New Orleans Cremation and Funeral Services. By the way, he used to be an advertiser with us, just to be clear. The lawsuit claims that the body was not embalmed or refrigerated in a timely fashion, leading to decomposing. That has to hurt. That has to hurt. Let's pray for the families. Heaven 106.1.
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4: 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But every night when you go to get some Z's, how often do you really think about the temperature in your bedroom? Temperature may be one of the most underappreciated factors in sleep. That's according to the Senior Vice President of Research and Scientific Affairs at the National Sleep Foundation. We often hear about lights and screens and stress, but even modest changes in temperature and airflow can influence both how quickly you fall asleep and how deeply you stay asleep. Most experts will recommend a room temperature of 60 to 67 degrees Fahrenheit. You might also experiment with your sheets and what you actually wear to bed. Play around a bit and see what improves your sleep. You might be delightfully surprised. I'm Dr. Sanjay Gupta, helping you live a better life.
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1: 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God, we know you're going to bless us. 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
0: Non-attorney spokesperson Chad Dudley, New Orleans. 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

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And for some reason, I don't mind the pitfalls. 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
1: Yo, everybody, come get your bounce on. 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

0: 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PJ Morton's on the way. We got Todd Delaney and Travis Green on Heaven 106.1.
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2: A better life with Dr. Sanjay Gupta.
3: There are lots of things you can measure to get an idea of how healthy you are at any given moment. Temperature, heart rate, blood pressure, just to name a few. But how about how healthy you will be and how long you're likely to live? According to a new study out of the University at Buffalo, two simple strength tests are pretty accurate at predicting longevity in older women. One is hand grip strength, and the other is how quickly people can stand up from a seated position without using their arms. By the way, I remember interviewing former President Jimmy Carter when he was quite old and being really impressed how he just popped out of the chair without using his arms. Not a lot of older people can actually do that. But I think the message here is that maintaining strength as you age is going to help you perform everyday activities, but also help you avoid injury and stay independent. I'm Dr. Sanjay Gupta, helping you live a better life.
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0: Have a 106.1 New Orleans Inspiration Station. You know, Marvin Sapp, a prominent figure in gospel music, has teamed up with Rock Nation. That's a hip-hop label. But they are expanding for his upcoming album called Restoration, a collaboration with Rock Nation on a full-length gospel album. All of that is going to happen. Rock Nation. That's actually pretty big. The lead single is called He's Not Finished, co-written by Marvin Sapp, will be released on August 21st. And you know you're going to hear it here on Heaven 106.1.
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1: A better life with Dr. Sanjay Gupta.
2: They say consistency is key, but sometimes you just got to switch it up. A new study out of Harvard School of Public Health found that varying your exercise routine could add years to your life. What exercise someone did didn't matter much. What did matter was that all the exercises together worked all the muscle groups in their body. Now, an added benefit to changing things up is it can help you push through the plateau effect. That's when your body gets so efficient at doing something that you actually stop getting better at it. And we know from previous research that specializing in any one sport at a young age can make someone actually more prone to injury. And as experts we talk to point out, even elite athletes switch up things with their workouts, making sure to target strength, cardio, flexibility, balance, and doing that every single week. I'm Dr. Sanjay Gupta, helping you live a better life.
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With him forevermore. 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

0: 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JJ Harrison on the way. Anthony Brown, Marvin Sapp, and you want a word? I got a word for you on Heaven 106.1.
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4: 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But every night when you go to get some Z's, how often do you really think about the temperature in your bedroom? Temperature may be one of the most underappreciated factors in sleep. That's according to the Senior Vice President of Research and Scientific Affairs at the National Sleep Foundation. We often hear about lights and screens and stress, but even modest changes in temperature and airflow can influence both how quickly you fall asleep and how deeply you stay asleep. Most experts will recommend a room temperature of 60 to 67 degrees Fahrenheit. You might also experiment with your sheets and what you actually wear to bed. Play around a bit and see what improves your sleep. You might be delightfully surprised. I'm Dr. Sanjay Gupta, helping you live a better life.
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0: Heaven 106.1, New Orleans Inspiration Station. Want a word? I got a word for you. You know what? Every now and then, you will have to have choices. You will have to have things that you need to decide. And sometimes when you're pondering, your mind will go to some places where it shouldn't go. Sometimes when you've dealt with certain situations, like someone says something slick to you and you just want to respond, your mind will go to a place where it shouldn't go. It goes to what they call the wrong neighborhood, where it's rough out there. But see, that is not what God wants you to do. Now, your mind may have these thoughts, but it's what you choose. Oh, I love this one. What does the word say? Philippians 4th chapter, 8th verse, NIV version for those keeping score. Finally, brothers and sisters, whatever is true, whatever is noble, whatever is right, whatever is pure, whatever is lovely, whatever is admirable, if anything is excellent or praiseworthy, think of such things. So when you come in the fork of the road, where you have to think about this or that, this or that, what they're telling you in this verse is, this is the thing you choose. This is the way you go. These are the decisions that you make. At its core, Paul is a writer here. He's telling believers to be intentional and direct in their thoughts towards their reflections of God's goodness. Basically, he's giving you the blueprint for healthy, disciplined, and Christ-centered life. He breaks it down to whatever is true. Focus on what's true, trustworthy, God's truth. No lies, no fears, no assumption. What is noble? Think about things that lift character, dignity, honor, and integrity. Think about things that are right. What fixes your mind on God's standards of justice and righteousness. He's saying whatever is pure, meaning guard your thought from corruption, lust, bitterness. I'm going to say it again, bitterness, anything that pollutes your heart, whatever is lovely, whatever you notice is beautiful, whatever the goodness is, whatever God's grace is. You know what? Someone mentioned the other day how beautiful a yard full of dandelions are. I've never thought about that. Never in my life did I think a dandelion was beautiful until I sat down and I looked at this field of yellow dandelions. Yeah, they're beautiful. Are they weeds? Yeah, they are weeds. But you know what? God put it there. Sprinkle a little bit. Bang, kick it up a notch. You know what I'm saying when I say that? Whatever is lovely. Whatever is admirable, what he's meaning by that, whether it's worth respecting. And the examples of that is courage, faithfulness, and integrity. Whatever celebrates your reflection of God's goodness. That's what they're talking about. So be intentional and disciplined in your thinking. Fill your mind of what reflects God's goodness in your life and follow that. You wanted a word, there's your word. Heaven 106.1.
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